0: 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And the news is next.
1: Weet jy geweet, BB Nissan Silverton bestaan al meer as 20 jaar in Pretoria? 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
2: Kom vat 'n bietjie by Hoërskool Hartbeespoort se vleisfees. 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
0: It is 9 o'clock. Good morning. President Cyril Ramaphosa has appointed Lenet Lekgetho as the new head of the Special Investigating Unit with effect from today. He succeeds advocate Andy Motibi, who left the position in February to become the National Director of Public Prosecutions. Lekgetho has 19 years of experience at the SIU, during which he has served in diverse portfolios, including Chief Forensic Investigator and Assistant Project Manager. The ANC's parliamentary caucus has described Eskom's latest financial results as a significant milestone in the turnaround of South Africa's electricity sector. The power utility posted a profit after tax of 30.3 billion rand for the year ended March 2026, up sharply from 14 billion rand a year earlier. Eskom says results was driven largely by improved power station performance, cost discipline and lower reliance on emergency diesel generation. The South African Federation of Trade Unions says it has consistently maintained that the corruption at Tembisa Hospital was never an isolated case of administrative misconduct, but represented the systemic looting of public resources. This follows the arrest of businessman Stefan Joel Govenruja, who is linked to the over 2 million or 2 billion rand rather tender fraud at the hospital. He appeared in the Palm Reach Magistrates Court yesterday, where he was granted 200,000 rand bail. Moving abroad now, Ukrainian President Volodymyr Zelensky says he had detailed and constructive phone call with US President Donald Trump, his envoy Steve Witkoff and Jared Kushner. They discussed further coordination between the negotiating teams and developing solutions to achieve peace. Zelensky says he informed Witkoff and Kushner about the situation on the battlefield, where Russia gains are minor and come at the cost of enormous losses, as well as about the latest airstrikes. And lastly, on to cricket news now, Australia has named its ODI squad to take on Zimbabwe and South Africa, with Marnus Labuschagne being the notable exclusion. He struggled on the tours of Pakistan and Bangladesh in June. Mitch Marsh, Travis Head and Josh Hazlewood return, while youngsters Gerald Davies and Ali Peake maintain their places in the squad. I'm Eddie Dupin for Bosal News.
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0: Right, let's update you on those numbers. Dollar is selling at 16 rands 11 cents, euro at 18 rands 69, and a pound costs 21 rands and 81 cents. Bitcoin sells at $78,819, gold sells at $4,430, 11 cents a fine ounce, platinum $1,810.53, and Brent crude oil quoted at $93.43 a barrel.
4: Die Bosveld Stereo Verkeersmonitor.
0: Word daar aan jou gebring deur Westrand Truck & Trailer Parts, hulle trekker dienststelle vir alle fabrikate en groottes in voorraad. 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

0: 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Stay tuned, the news is next.
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4: 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Of krans op Facebook, Rietfontein Pluimvee Abattoir.
0: It's 12 o'clock.
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0: In this bulletin, the Madlanga Commission will go into recess from Thursday. Rugby Erasmus is frustrated at the narrative around the Springboks' scrumming tactics. And Lionel Richie has checked himself into a hospital as a precautionary measure. Good afternoon. I am Jean-Dri Fouri. The Madlanga Commission investigating criminality, corruption and political interference in the criminal justice system will go into recess from Thursday until 11 September. Public hearings will end tomorrow and resume on 14 September. The 7 working day break is needed to allow 2 commissioners to honour prior commitments. Spokesperson Jeremy Michaels says staff will continue working during the recess to prepare for the next round of public hearings. Union Giwusa is very concerned over tomorrow's fuel price increases. The Department of Mineral and Petroleum Resources announced the petrol price will increase by 1.34 rand per litre from midnight. Giwusa President Mametlwe Sibai says even more devastating are the wholesale diesel price increases of 2.94 rand and 3.15 rand per litre. He says these hikes are a direct attack on the livelihoods of workers and the poor. Moving abroad, the death toll from last week's flash flooding disaster on the border between Nepal and Tibet has now topped 1,000. The number of people missing has been revised to 3,916, of whom more than 600 are workers believed to be trapped inside mud-filled hydropower tunnels in Nepal. Over on the Chinese Tibet side, at least 16 people have died and at least 546 are missing. Nepal's Prime Minister Balendra Shah says the issue of the disasters being experienced is a result of climate change, which needs urgent attention. Rugby. Springbok coach Rassie Erasmus says he is frustrated by the narrative being formed around the continued attempts of the All Blacks to influence the referees through the media. New Zealand coach Dave Rennie expressed his grievances about the box scrum technique after the second test in Cape Town. He suggested South Africa was walking around opponents in the scrums. Erasmus says he trusts the methods of his scrum coach, Don Himan. And finally, American music legend Lionel Richie has reportedly checked himself into a hospital out of an abundance of caution following a performance in St. Louis over the weekend. The 77-year-old Grammy winner experienced dizziness and dehydration during his concert. Richie's hospitalization comes more than 2 months after he experienced dizziness on stage during an opening night of his tour with Earth, Wind and Fire in Minnesota in June. He's next scheduled to perform in San Francisco on the 26th of this month.
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0: The dollar trades at R16.17, the euro R18.74, the British pound costs R21.88, Bitcoin trades at $77,938, gold sells at $4,386.30 a fine ounce, platinum trades at $1,759, and Brent crude oil is quoted at $94.43 a barrel.
5: Die Bosveld Stereo Verkeersmonitor.
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From

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